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There was a knife in my boot.

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1: Well, it's one for the money, two for the show.

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